Bang, bang, boom, boom, baby. Hi, this is Beth Hart, and you're listening to Baobab.

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I'm all right. I'm all right. 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We got to do this thing right, man. 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

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And Eric, all you got to do is ring my doorbell. Man, you know I'll be right there. Play some funk and they can smell it. Get up in the morning. Woman, I believe I better dust my broom.

I don't think it's right. And you don't know what's wrong. My heart keeps asking me, just where do we belong?

0: other people say. Stop living in the past.
1: But when there's nothing left, it's your memory that lasts.
0: It's later than you think.

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So that's he didn't know quite how to handle that at first. But anyway, that was a very intimate kind of track.

0: One of my favorites from your discography is Jazz Blues Fusion. It's a pity there's probably no time to present Good Time Boogie because it's too long and it's my favorite, but let's talk about the Change Your Ways.
1: Yeah, well, the Jazz Blues Fusion thing was obviously very much of a jam type of thing, and a great live album, I thought, came out really well. And at that particular time, I didn't really have any compositions up front before we actually went on stage. As far as I remembered, I would just call a key and a tempo, and off we'd go. And so they were very much improvised, and I kind of made up the words as we were going along.

you know, it gives me more freedom not to be stuck with that anymore. You know, the Blues Breakers was something that you know had its place in history, and now it's back to the original genre.